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1: I met Jeff when I was about 17. He was touring. His first record had just come out. It was doing very well. I was in high school and I was just a fan. And I went to one of his shows and I met him after the show. And I said, I want to be in the music business, but I don't know anything about the music business. I don't have a band, but I sing. And so I don't know what to do. And he said, well, there's a club downtown in Toronto, where we're both from, that has sort of an open mic acoustic jam night. And tomorrow's my birthday. And I'm going to be there with my friends having a beer. And if you want to come down, get your dad to bring you. And if you want to get up and sing a song, I'll get up and play guitar for you. So I went down the next night and he got up and played guitar and I sang. And we just became friends. And I started my own band and I started touring just around town. And then he offered me the opening spot on his tour. And I didn't have a record deal or anything. I just sort of went out and I traveled around with him for about a year. And then I got my deal and I started making my record.
0: Yep, 1995 hat Amanda Marshall den Song Let It Rain gemacht. Und den singt sie noch heute bei großen kanadischen offiziellen Feiertagen wie dem Canada Day. Amanda Marshall, Let It Rain.

0: but he's been putting in a lot of homework the last few years, yeah. And he's acceptable now.
1: Jim und Charlie haben vieles zusammen erlebt. Ihre fast 50 Jahre anhaltende Karriere hat sie gelehrt, was es heißt, tolerant zu sein und dem anderen zuzuhören. Heute gehen sie gerne morgens zum gleichen Bäcker wie in ihrer Jugend und sie fühlen sich wie echte Brüder, vereint in der Liebe zur Musik.
2: Jim and I have been so fortunate, because we were, you know, we've known each other since we were, you know, young kids. 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

I woke last night to the sound of thunder. How far off, I sat and wondered. Started humming a song from 1962. Ain't it funny how the night moves, when you just don't seem to have as much to lose. Strange how the night moves.